You know, sometimes I am amazed at how God meets us right in the middle of our, well, ordinary moments. My name's Chris Adams. This is Cincinnati Star 93.3 Saturday night. You know, God doesn't wait for us to have everything figured out or polished up, right? He actually just steps into our mess and the questions and the uncertainty. And he brings a calm that settles deeper than words ever could. This is Hannah Kerr and Jesus Is Why on Star.

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0: There are times when I'm just reminded that God sees the things that we just don't say out loud, right? I mean, the quiet worries, the fears, the hopes. He knows it all. And yet, instead of turning away, he draws closer with understanding and with compassion.
1: Being a dad is harder than most of us make it look. 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
8: A couple late showers, maybe a rumble thunder possible, but pretty low impact once you start talking about the chance for storms. On Father's Day itself, it will start dry. Temperatures able to climb to the middle 80s. So very summer-like for your Father's Day plans. And then those showers and storms look more likely later in the evening. In the Fox 19 now, First Alert Weather Center. I'm meteorologist Aaron Ashley for Cincinnati Star 93.3.
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0: been thinking lately about how God has this way of just showing up right when we need him the most. And maybe it's not when we expect it, sure, but it's always at that perfect moment. And when he does, it's like everything suddenly then becomes clearer. I mean, the waiting, the wondering. I mean, God knows exactly when to open a door, and he knows exactly when to close one.
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0: 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And he doesn't go discarding the pieces or pretend that the cracks aren't there. 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And he shapes us into something stronger and way more compassionate than before.
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You know, I've noticed that God often will speak the loudest in the quietest moments. I mean, when the noise fades and the distractions settle, that's kind of when his voice becomes clear. 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And it's in those still spaces that God reminds us of who we are, and probably more importantly, who he is and how deeply we are loved. 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
1: Hey, this is Chris with Stars Go Dim. And I don't know if you've ever been in a point in your life when you can look back and just say, without God, I don't know where I would be. And the only thing that you can do is look back and praise God for it. That's what my new song, Holy, is all about. It's about just looking at God and understanding how much He's done for you and knowing that the only thing that you can do is give Him the highest praise, which is holy, holy, holy, the thing we're all going to be singing at some point, just giving our worship to Him.

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0: 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He's going to use those people to lift us up when, quite honestly, we just can't lift ourselves up.
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8: Tri-State Weather. Couple light showers, maybe a rumble thunder possible, but pretty low impact once you start talking about the chance for storms. On Father's Day itself, it will start dry. Temperatures able to climb to the middle 80s, so very summer-like for your Father's Day plans. And then those showers and storms look more likely later in the evening. In the Fox 19 Now First Alert Weather Center, I'm meteorologist Aaron Ashley for Cincinnati Star 93.3.
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0: good.
1: Yeah, I've been thinking about how God, he never wastes anything. You know, our tears, our struggles, our waiting. He doesn't waste any of it because every season has a purpose. Yeah, even the ones that we'd rather skip, right? And he uses all of it to shape us and to strengthen us and, quite honestly, to prepare us for what's ahead. And that's a good thing. And even when we can't see the purpose yet, we can trust that he's working behind the scenes in ways that we're going to understand, well, later on. All right, here's Elevation Worship. It's Washed on Star.

A great way to show people how much you love Star 93.3 is by grabbing some of these Star 93.3 stickers and putting them on your laptop, your iPad, your iPhone, whatever it is you want to put it on. 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

0: you know, something that brings me comfort is knowing that God understands my humanity. Hi, my name's Chris Adams. This is Cincinnati Star 93.3. God knows that I get tired. He knows that you get tired and overwhelmed and discouraged. And he knows that we have days when we just don't feel strong or spiritually put together. And yet, God stays. And he doesn't withdraw his love as we're struggling. No, actually, he leans in closer.
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2: 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I need it.
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I've realized that God's guidance often comes one step at a time. And he doesn't always show us the big picture, right? Or the whole path. But rather, he gives us just enough light for the next move. And then as we take that step, he gives us the next one. And then so on and so on. And it teaches us to trust him rather than the plan. This is One Sonic Society. And great are you, Lord, on Star. Yeah.

0: most years. So here's something that encourages me. It's that God brings strength in ways that we just don't expect. I mean, sometimes it's a burst of courage, right? And, you know, the ability to take one more step. Sometimes it's just a quiet endurance. And his strength doesn't always look, well, dramatic, I guess is the word I want to use. But it is always enough.
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12: Tri-State Weather. A couple late showers, maybe a rumble thunder possible, but pretty low impact once you start talking about the chance for storms. On Father's Day itself, it will start dry. Temperatures able to climb to the middle 80s. So very summer-like for your Father's Day plans. And then those showers and storms look more likely later in the evening. In the Fox 19 Now First Alert Weather Center, I'm meteorologist Aaron Ashley for Cincinnati Star 93.3.
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3: 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Last week he did the same thing. He hid his lunch. He scammed the system.
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0: been thinking about how God restores things that we thought were gone, just lost. I mean, a hope that faded and we just don't hold on to it anymore. A joy that slipped away. We don't even know what happened. Dreams that we let go of. We just said, yeah, that's not going to work. But God has a way of breathing life back into them. And sometimes it's slowly, sometimes suddenly, but it's always with purpose. And we have to remember that he's a God who rebuilds what was broken and revives what was gone. Here's Blessing Offer on Star.
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0: 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You know, we get caught up in the moment and the pressure and the uncertainty, but God sees the beginning, the middle, and the end, and he sees them all at once. And because he sees it all, he knows exactly how to guide us through it.
1: 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We'll start the conversation. 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

I've noticed that God often works in ways that, well, that we just don't recognize until later. I mean, you've had this happen with you, right? A closed door. You look back and you realize, oh, that protected me. Or a delay that prepared us for something even greater. A detour that led us somewhere better. And it's His hand that's often the clearest in hindsight. And then when we look back and we see how He was working all along, it just continues to build a trust that carries us into whatever is coming next. Our Hills Hillsong Reunited, Oceans on Star.

0: You know, something that strengthens me is remembering that God does not expect me, or you, for that matter, to be perfect. He just wants us to be willing. Hi, I'm Chris Adams, Cincinnati Star 93.3. You know, God wants us to be willing to trust Him, and we need to be willing to take the next step. Quite honestly, willing just to let Him work in us, and He'll do the heavy lifting. He'll provide the strength and the wisdom and the courage. And all that He asks in return is that we stay open to His leading.
1: Being a dad is harder than most of us make it look. The pressures to provide, the fear of getting it wrong, the distance we sometimes feel from our kids. If that's where you are, you're not alone. Why Being a Dad Feels So Hard is a 5-day Bible study from the Jesus Table, helping you find your footing, your purpose, and your identity as a father. You don't have to be perfect, just present. Text Jesus to 54214.
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I've been thinking about how God brings what clarity, I guess is the word I want to use, at just the right time. And we can wrestle with questions, right? And confusion and uncertainty. God's okay with all that. And then suddenly, boom, there's a moment of understanding. Or maybe a shift in perspective. More importantly, a sense of direction. And it's kind of like he turns on a light in a room that we didn't even realize had gone dim. Lord,

You've got something really heavy on your heart and you're carrying it alone. There's a whole team of people, staff and listeners for that matter, that would love to pray for you and whatever it is that you're dealing with. And you can leave your prayer request on our prayer wall. And you can pray for someone else for that matter while you're there. You don't even have to leave your name. All right. You can be anonymous. So it's just go ahead and tap prayer on the Star app or click prayer at star933.com. 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
1: 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My name's Chris Adams. That's going to do it for me tonight. I'll be back next weekend. But before I go, I just want to encourage you and remind you that God is so patient with our processes. What do I mean by that? Like, he doesn't rush our growth. He doesn't expect instant transformation. No, no. He walks with us through every step. And he's celebrating progress that we didn't even realize was there. And even when we stumble, he doesn't give up on us. He just gives us the room to grow without fear or failing him. I'll talk to you next weekend.
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1: This is Zach Williams, and I wrote this song during a time when I felt completely lost. I've been walking through life trying to figure out everything on my own, carrying things I should have laid down years ago. And the more I tried, the harder the road got. One day I finally looked up and prayed, God, I need some direction. And what struck me was realizing He had never left. He was just there patiently waiting for me to turn around. 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The song is a reminder that even when we take the long way home, God still waits for us.

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4: Tonight you can expect a few spotty showers, but most people staying completely dry. Temperatures are going to be in the low 60s. Going into your Father's Day, we will see some spotty thunderstorm chances throughout the day, mostly confined to the afternoon and evening. Some could be strong, even potentially severe, so be weather aware heading through your Sunday night. Going into early Monday morning, those storm chances will continue. 78 degrees will be your high temperature on Monday, and then we have a dry Tuesday ahead.
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2: Weather. Tonight you can expect a few spotty showers, but most people staying completely dry. Temperatures are going to be in the low 60s. Going into your Father's Day, we will see some spotty thunderstorm chances throughout the day, mostly confined to the afternoon and evening. Some could be strong, even potentially severe, so be weather aware heading through your Sunday night. Going into early Monday morning, those storm chances will continue. 78 degrees will be your high temperature on Monday, and then we have a dry Tuesday ahead.
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1: Hey, this is Micah Tyler. I want to be perfect. I look around at the people next to me. I look on social media and over again, I see this perfect picture of someone's life. And I think to myself, God, when other people are brave, all I see is fear in my life. And then I remember that it's God's perfect love that casts out that fear. I feel like every time that I make a turn, it is heading down another broken road when I remember that God has a perfect plan for my life. See, at the end of the day, when we throw up our hands and we confess the places that we fall short, that's when God's perfect love shows up and loves us perfectly.

0: Being a dad is harder than most of us make it look. The pressures to provide, the fear of getting it wrong, the distance we sometimes feel from our kids. If that's where you are, you're not alone. Why Being a Dad Feels So Hard is a 5-day Bible study from the Jesus Table, helping you find your footing, your purpose, and your identity as a father. You don't have to be perfect, just present. Text Jesus to 54214.
1: Should I be bothered by this?
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2: 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Yeah.

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1: There's a Bible full of history of the ways that God showed up for his people. Just when you thought all odds were stacked against you, he shows up and does miracles. You know, there's so many instances in my life where I can look back and say, he really has never, ever failed me. And it's funny because when you get in a situation and it's not looking so good, it's so easy for us to freak out and just say, God, where are you? Have you forgotten about me? This song, Ain't No Way, is just all about that declaration. There's no way you're gonna let me down. You've been there for me time and time again. As I look back over my life, there's not one time that you failed me, and you're gonna show up for me now.

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3: Weather. Tonight you can expect a few spotty showers, but most people staying completely dry. Temperatures are going to be in the low 60s. Going into your Father's Day, we will see some spotty thunderstorm chances throughout the day, mostly confined to the afternoon and evening. Some could be strong, even potentially severe, so be weather aware heading through your Sunday night. Going into early Monday morning, those storm chances will continue. 78 degrees will be your high temperature on Monday, and then we have a dry Tuesday ahead. I'm Fox 19 Now, First Alert meteorologist Anna Duvall on Star 93.
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0: Being a dad is harder than most of us make it look. 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
2: Tonight you can expect a few spotty showers, but most people staying completely dry. Temperatures are going to be in the low 60s. Going into your Father's Day, we will see some spotty thunderstorm chances throughout the day, mostly confined to the afternoon and evening. Some could be strong, even potentially severe. So be weather aware heading through your Sunday night. Going into early Monday morning, those storm chances will continue. 78 degrees will be your high temperature on Monday, and then we have a dry Tuesday ahead. I'm Fox 19 Now, First Alert meteorologist Anna Duvall on Star 93.3.
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1: Hey, I'm David Leonard. I wrote this song in a season where I was asking myself if I was really living the life God called me to live. Not the life that looks successful on the outside, but the one that's faithful on the inside. It came from the deep desire I think we all carry to stand before the Father one day and hear the words, "Well done." This song is for anyone who's trying to stay on the path, even when it's hard. Anyone choosing faith over fear, obedience over comfort. And my hope is that it reminds you that every step of faith matters, and God sees it all.

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4: Weather. Tonight you can expect a few spotty showers, but most people staying completely dry. Temperatures are going to be in the low 60s. Going into your Father's Day, we will see some spotty thunderstorm chances throughout the day, mostly confined to the afternoon and evening. Some could be strong, even potentially severe, so be weather aware heading through your Sunday night. Going into early Monday morning, those storm chances will continue. 78 degrees will be your high temperature on Monday, and then we have a dry Tuesday ahead.
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3: Going into your Father's Day, we will see some spotty thunderstorm chances throughout the day, mostly confined to the afternoon and evening. Some could be strong, even potentially severe, so be weather aware heading through your Sunday night. Going into early Monday morning, those storm chances will continue. 78 degrees will be your high temperature on Monday, and then we have a dry Tuesday ahead.
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1: Hey, this is Chris with Stars Go Dim. And I don't know if you've ever been in a point in your life when you can look back and just say, without God, I don't know where I would be. And the only thing that you can do is look back and praise God for it. That's what my new song, Holy, is all about. It's about just looking at God and understanding how much He's done for you and knowing that the only thing that you can do is give Him the highest praise, which is holy, holy, holy. The thing we're all going to be singing at some point, just giving our worship to Him.

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5: A father plays a significant role in the lives of his children. A father's presence can yield significant measurable benefits, and his absence can create an equally measurable harm for those children. Dad, you are important. Our guest today, father of six, is Steve Rockmore, and he is here to speak with us about fatherhood, making a lifetime of difference. Steve, welcome to the show.
6: Thanks so much, Michael.
5: Steve, we see various sitcoms on TV, and typically the father is portrayed as somewhat ignorant, uninvolved, maybe unimportant. There just seems to be somewhat of an air of disrespect for fathers in today's society. But you're convinced, and so am I, that fathers are important. Why?
6: You know, all the statistics that are coming out of, the science world tend to be more and more leading us toward an understanding that fathers are just as important as mothers, sometimes for different reasons, but that they play an equally important role. For instance, a child who has a father involved tends to have a higher GPA if a father is involved. In school, I think they tend to be more focused. They tend to have less issues at home that are keeping them off of focus. They tend to have one other parent that's helping out with homework and encouraging them in their grades and those kinds of things. That's just one issue of so many. Fathers are. They're just absolutely critical. But in this particular climate, it tends to be that whether it's in the court after a divorce or something else, we always hear about the importance of a mother in a child's life, but very little about a dad.
5: Well, further, when we walk through some of the benefits to children when dads are involved, there's impacts on health and child abuse and even drug use. Can you speak a little bit to those areas?
6: Yeah, absolutely. Particularly drug abuse is pretty significant, and I would say particularly as it gets into the teenage years. A father who's involved with his daughter or son, I mean, this is across the board drug abuse if we're talking about alcohol or any other form of medical drug, children tend to turn to those products far more if a father's not involved. And I think, once again, it does come to the point where if a father's there, it leaves a level of stability and security at home that tends to address those types of things. When it comes to drug abuse, one of the statistics that we see that is pretty significant says youths are more at risk of first substance abuse without a highly involved father. Each unit increase in father involvement is associated with 1% reduction in substance abuse. So that's pretty significant. For every area that a father is involved, that level of substance abuse goes down literally by a percentage point.
5: Talk now a little bit about poverty and the impacts of a father not being in the home in that regard.
6: Well, children in father absent homes are more likely to be poor. 7.8% of children in married couple families were living in poverty, compared to 38.4% of children in female household only. So that's almost a 30% jump just from a female-only home to a father home. Boy, easy to see why. You know, you have both the cost and the time involved in child care, and then also just the cost of raising children, and you potentially have two incomes or at least one dedicated income and another person fully committed to taking care of the children at home. And so that, obviously, poverty plays a lot of roles in terms of education, in terms of the quality of the food that they eat, in terms of a lot of other issues that come just from poverty alone.
5: Steve, you're a father of six, mm-hmm. and so you can speak well to this. How important is success as a father for a man compared to his job and other life commitments?
6: In my view, it is the most important job we have on earth. I think in terms of the ripple effect of our life, the job that we do that will leave the most impact for the longest period of time, without question, is on our children. And I think the reason is we may have people that we touch lives. Hopefully we do great things, whether it's in our businesses, our ministries, our churches, our communities, and we touch some lives along the ways. But with our children, literally from the moment that they arrive till the moment they reach adulthood, during all their formative years, the one of the most important, most impactful, the strongest person who can do the most good in their life or the most hurt in their life is their father. And so if we want to make a difference for the future, there's no question that what's right under our household, these little kids, we're all, one, roaming around, these teenagers that are looking to us for advice, are the place where we can make the greatest impact. So one of the things that's it's been for me, I've been a business owner for quite a number of years, and one of the things that was laid on my heart is that I keep in mind on a daily basis is that my business is given to me to serve the needs of my family and not the other way around. That my family is not here to serve the needs of my business. And if I can keep those things straight and remember that the only reason I have this business is to serve my family, when it comes down to priorities and how I prioritize, that helps keep things in line.
5: Steve, the effects of a father's approval or rejection is one of the most enduring experiences in our lives. How can a father show acceptance to his children?
6: Oh, there's so many ways. A big one is obviously verbally. To this day, my dad passed away about 2 years ago, and I can remember one of the last things he said, because as habitually, one of the last things he said to me before he died was that he was proud of me and that he loved me. Those words hold so much power in a child's life. I mean, I was a 45-year-old man when my dad died, and yet when he said those things, it still touched me deep inside, made me feel like there was nothing I couldn't accomplish. So verbally is critical for us to daily speak into our kids' lives and find something positive to make, wow, you did a really good job there. Hey, I noticed how kind you were with your brother or sister or whatever it is, to build them up, to lift them up, and to also say the words, I'm proud of you. Our kids cling to those words. It's like a foundation in their life. Another huge one is with touch, with appropriate, positive touch. It's really difficult for a kid to not feel affirmed and to feel loved when he's being touched. So if I'm sitting with one of my sons and we're, you know, either watching a basketball game or we're outside and we're playing football or something, as much as possible, I'm putting a hand on a shoulder, a little slap on the back, and you know, maybe a rub of the head or whatever, and you know, and then obviously full body hugs regularly. My boys, you know, they look like men, but deep inside, they still need that. My daughter, I just lavish affection on her. You know, when she comes home at the end of the day, she plops down on the sofa next to me, lays her head on my shoulder, and still, she's 20, 22 years old, and we have long talks, and where I'm just, you know, kind of, you know, regularly giving her hugs and, you know, touching her on the shoulder and telling her how proud I am of how beautiful she is, all those things that they need to hear. Those things would seem like you'd think, well, is it really that big a deal? But I think if we look back into our own childhoods, we can remember how much our father's words had impact on us, and his touch and his approval. It's critical.
5: When we're present in the lives of our children, we can become models and even mentors to help them journey through life. What are some tips that you have for us as parents to really be present with our children?
6: I think it has to be a daily focus. There's an Old Testament scripture that talks about talk to your kids when you rise in the morning and when you lay down at night and when you're walking along the way and when you're doing. It's this picture of daily involvement, and it was saying, dads, have your kids involved with you. You know, if you're going to go out and do some work around the house, bring them along. If you got to run an errand, bring a child along. If when you get home, check on them in the morning. How's it going? Do you need anything for breakfast? Or how's things going? That, you know, at the end of the day, how did school go today? Checking in and looking in their eyes, looking. I think there's something critical to looking into your kids' eyes on a daily basis. It's amazing how much you'll pick up there. But being present, just by being present in our kids' lives, we set them up for far more success just by being around. You know, because there's so many of us fathers, we don't do it all perfectly, but just by being around, being available, being accessible, we can make a huge impact in asking them how they're doing, checking in on their daily lives, taking a personal interest in their the things that interest them, the things that impact their lives, the things that they want to do with their lives, and helping them reach their goals, whether it was music or sports or business or anything, and being behind them and supporting them, taking a personal interest. It's critical.
5: Absolutely. And I guess eating meals together would qualify as well.
6: Oh, that's one of the most valuable times, where you're just sitting around and talking about the day, joking, laughing, hearing each other's struggles and praying together, obviously. That's a wonderful time. And, you know, I'd love to be able to have three meals a day if it were possible. But obviously with our busy schedule, you know, one meal a day is the most we could ever hope for. And even that's sometimes hard to do it with everybody on different schedules. But if you can make that happen, absolutely great impact.
5: So the dictionary's primary definition of discipline is the process of instruction. And discipline and discipling share basically the same meaning. But there's, I think, a common misconception that discipline often really means primarily punishment. What do you say about that?
6: Yeah, that would definitely be a misconception. I think discipline is the whole process of training. And I believe that we as fathers need to take that as a personal, that is one of the most personally important things that we do with our kids' lives. You know, it's been my personal thought and my observation in my own children's lives and in others that particularly in the teenage years, this becomes really important for a dad. During the early years, when the kids are first born and they're just getting off into school in those toddler years, a lot of kids, dads can feel a little less important because they primarily want mom when things are going involved and some of the basic needs of taking care of them. We're doing so much to just bring, to provide. But as time goes on in teenage years, I've started noticing that my kids, both my sons and my daughters, start turning to me more and more for my advice, for my approval, more than their mom, to the point where then mom may feel a little left out like I did during the early years. And I think there's something significant to a father's instruction during those years. It's something about the stamp of approval as an adult to both girls and to boys when a dad is saying, here's what I think you should do, or here's what you should look out for. Now, mom plays a critical role as well, and her words are just as important, advice just as good, but I don't know why, but somehow it seems like my kids were seeking out my advice, my stamp of approval, even more so during those years. And so the discipline of giving both warning for the bad things that can happen if we step out of line, you know, some of the warnings in the Proverbs, for instance, from Solomon about, you know, I talked to my sons as they were becoming teenage men, boys, there's certain things you don't want to do that are a trap in life, you know, promiscuity before marriage and outside of marriage can be a trap and something that can ruin and totally derail your life. And then also saying, and then there's a wonderful blessing for waiting for your wife and being faithful until the day you're married. And those kinds of things, everything from business to teaching them how to work hard, teaching them about honesty and integrity, not only modeling it in our daily involvement, but then talking to them regularly as well. Absolutely, it's instruction, it's verbal. And the punishment part, I would say, is, if anything, maybe a smaller role primarily earlier in their lives.
5: Something that we talk about is legacy. And when we refer to legacy, sometimes we're talking about something more positive. But you say that trust that is broken by a parent can also leave a lasting legacy. And parents have an obligation to be faithful to what we say and what we promise and what we commit. And that's important to children. Talk to us a little bit about that.
6: One thing that you notice with kids is you don't get away with much. They see everything and they hold your feet to the fire. Mm-hmm. They remind you, Dad, you said this. Wait a minute, why are you doing that? Because you said this. And so we have to live up to the commitments we've said. If we said we're following, we've made it, for instance, our families are Christians and we've made a commitment to Christ, and so there's certain obligations that go along with that. So if I'm living or doing something outside of what they know to be my Christian faith, they have every right to call me to it. And so the legacy that we leave as far as living out the what we say to them. So just one thing is being faithful to their mother and being kind and thoughtful and loving towards their mom. Every day I have an opportunity when I walk through that door to either model to both my sons and my daughter love and kindness and consideration for my wife and faithfulness by them knowing that I am completely devoted to her and her only, and that divorce is not even an option. That's not something that's in our vocabulary, and we don't even use it under the worst circumstances. Those kinds of legacies, as far as dad being faithful, dad being true, dad being honest, knowing that dad will be there if I'm in trouble. Our kids, it literally becomes a pillar of strength in their life. Now, I will say this, there have been a lot of great dads who've made mistakes, and thankfully, saying you're sorry goes a long way. And I think one of the most important aspects of being a father is being willing that when we do step on the line and we make a mistake, that we go to them and go, you know what, I said this and I did this and I was wrong, will you forgive me? And if we get back and we start again, our kids will forgive us and they'll give us a lot of room to grow. Kids are forgiving and they understand that because we have to do the same in their lives. But it's important that we live up to what we say. And one of the things that would make a huge difference is for a dad to come back and say, I was wrong. I messed up. I really blew it. And there's nothing I can do to get that mistake back. But will you forgive me? I'd like to try again.
5: Steve Rockmore, thank you so much for sharing such valuable insights with us today.
6: It was my pleasure.
7: And thank you for listening. 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
1: Hey, this is Randy James from Hopeful. We wrote Everything Is Better as a reminder that no matter what you're walking through, the storms, the chaos, the struggles, there's real hope because of Jesus. This song is a picture of what life looks like when you're living in the center of God's will. And remember, even when the night feels heavy,

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9: Tri-State weather. Going into your Father's Day, we will see some spotty thunderstorm chances throughout the day, mostly confined to the afternoon and evening. Some could be strong, even potentially severe, so be weather aware heading through your Sunday night. Going into early Monday morning, those storm chances will continue. 78 degrees will be your high temperature on Monday, and then we have a dry Tuesday ahead.
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0: Hey, this is Evan Kraft, and as a new dad, I want to say happy Father's Day to all the dads. 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
2: Good morning. Welcome to Encouraging Star Stories. I'm Devin. It is great to be with you. Happy Father's Day to you. I hope you have a fantastic day today, celebrating whatever it is that you do. Maybe you're just taking the day to relax. This hour, we're talking about students who do not get into their dream college, but that doesn't stop them from attending. This is kind of a new thing that some people have been doing. So we'll get into that story. And yes, we will be talking about dads and how much your presence really matters. So I'm so glad that you're here. We've got some great music and things on the way for you.

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2: Students who get rejected from their dream school are moving to their dream school anyway. Unpacking, sort of headed to campus by maybe getting an apartment. Here is how this works. They don't get in, but they move there. They will rent the place. They will sign up for online classes, maybe through that university or a community college nearby. And some schools and universities will still give you access to certain parts of campus life. Things like the gym, football tickets, maybe certain clubs, even Greek life in some schools. So this student who really wants to be part of that community can build the college experience piece by piece and not actually attend that college, which is kind of really cool, creative. But I mean, you can build your whole social life there. But I have to ask, why? Why are we doing this? Is it really being that connected to the brand name of the school? Is that why we're there? We want to be part of that network. And that concerns me a little bit. If that's the reason, maybe I'm missing the whole point of this. Because picture like the trendiest restaurant in town and you don't get in. You're not even on the wait list. But you so want to be part of that experience that you bring your peanut butter and jelly sandwich in your little baggie and you eat it just across the street from the restaurant just so you're like, yeah, I'm part of this whole scene. That's commitment, definitely. And it could be kind of fun, but what are we after? Is it the education? Isn't that the point? Or is it the experience? Or is it just the feeling that we believe?

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3: Father's Day, of course, makes me think of all the dads out there. Happy Father's Day to you. And there's a lot of reasons to celebrate, and sometimes this can bring up some sadness for us, especially if your dad has passed away. I lost my dad in 2018. Maybe we didn't have a dad in our lives, whatever the case is. But this is a special day that I do think we just take and celebrate fathers. What a gift, what a blessing to have a father. Not in the perfect family kind of sense. Life is far more complicated than that. But what we do know is that a father's presence matters. 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
14: Tracking mostly dry and warm Father's Day. It's also the first day of summer with highs in the middle 80s, feeling closer to the upper 80s at times with that humidity. Showers and storms coming into the tri-state later on this evening could pack a punch with heavy rain leading to flash flooding and gusty winds, prompting a few severe weather alerts possible too. In the Fox 19 Now First Alert Weather Center, I'm meteorologist Erin Ashley for Cincinnati Star 93.3.
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2: I want to share some data, little research. It's pretty eye-opening. 90% of all homeless and runaway children come from a fatherless home. That is incredibly sad and also not a coincidence. And dads, that is because you matter. And moms, we matter too. But dads, you are like the rock. We need you. And we are so grateful for you. Happy Father's Day to you. The thing is, this is not to shame you dads to say, see what happens when you don't show up, do your job. No, it's wow. Wow. The Lord values fatherhood big time. Seeing these stats is a testament to how vitally important fatherhood is and how God desires it and how God chose you for that role. What an honor. That is a badge of honor to be carrying around. And what is so unique about this role of fatherhood is that God does not expect our dads to carry all the weight on their shoulders. That's not what he says. Come to me, dads, and I will help you carry the weight. That's what our Heavenly Father does. He works through our dads. He works in fatherhood. I will leave you with this verse today, fathers. A righteous man walks in integrity, and blessed are his children after him. Proverbs 20, verse 7. That's you, Deb.

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1: This is Zach Williams, and I wrote this song during a time when I felt completely lost. I've been walking through life trying to figure out everything on my own, carrying things I should have laid down years ago. And the more I tried, the harder the road got. One day I finally looked up and prayed, God, I need some direction. And what struck me was realizing He had never left. He was just there patiently waiting for me to turn around. Every detour, every stumble, every mile, every time I walked in the wrong direction, He kept guiding me back. The song is a reminder that even when we take the long way home, God still waits for us.
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2: I think some dads hear a lot of what they should be doing better, maybe things that they're missing, and not enough about how much they matter. 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Thank you, dads, for all you do. Fatherhood matters to God. The way you show up, you keep going, being truthful, honest, loving, a praying father is a warrior father. 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But also to remember that you don't do this all by yourself. Where could you let God help you today?
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0: 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We got

full circle for us. And I think there's something really special in there. I think it's a blessing, honestly. And so we'll get into that. Also, of course, Father's Day. This can feel different for everybody. So we're going to talk about it because some people love it. Some people are just trying to get through the day, not feeling like they've been the best. 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And so just remember how loved you are, and we're ready to celebrate you today.

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1: Hey, this is Micah Tyler. I want to be perfect. I look around at the people next to me. I look on social media, and over again, I see this perfect picture of someone's life. And I think to myself, God, when other people are brave, all I see is fear in my life. And then I remember that it's God's perfect love that casts out that fear. I feel like every time that I make a turn, it is heading down another broken road when I remember that God has a perfect plan for my life. See, at the end of the day, when we throw up our hands and we confess the places that we fall short, that's when God's perfect love shows up and loves us perfectly.

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2: Heather Gage is a kindergarten teacher, and for the last 10 years, her classroom assistant, a lot of the kindergarten classes have an assistant. Her name is Glenda. Glenda is 88 years old. And first of all, I think it's really cool to have like an official grandma presence in the room for all these little kindergartners. Every class could probably use that. But what is awesome is that Glenda, the 88-year-old, was Heather's preschool teacher when Heather was a little girl. So the woman who helped teach her as a child is now standing beside her as her assistant, just loving on these kids. And she's all into it. She's been doing this since the 70s, so nobody knows it like she does. But she'll dress up for the theme days. She's helping with the students. She'll go to the games. She's even TikTok famous now. But my favorite part of this whole thing is that it's that full circle. God gives us these moments sometimes where someone special from our past shows back up in our present. And I'm talking years, maybe 10, 20 years that we haven't seen this person. And with that, if you've ever experienced that, it brings in this incredible warmth and those memories, the comfort, the way it made us feel when we were younger. It's not just something in the past. It's here in the present. And I hope we see God in that. These are the good gifts that he throws our way. Not everything good is meant to be behind us. Sometimes God lets these old blessings meet us again in a new season, especially when we need it.

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2: Father's Day can bring up a lot of emotions for us. For some people, it's very sweet and simple. 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He's a huge Knicks fan. So maybe you have some plans today, or you're just staying home. Fatherhood is not an easy thing, so we're going to talk about that a little bit more coming up here on Star.
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13: Tri-State weather. tracking mostly dry and warm Father's Day. It's also the first day of summer with highs in the middle 80s, feeling closer to the upper 80s at times with that humidity. Showers and storms coming into the tri-state later on this evening could pack a punch, with heavy rain leading to flash flooding and gusty winds, prompting a few severe weather alerts possible too. In the Fox 19 Now First Alert Weather Center, I'm meteorologist Aaron Ashley for Cincinnati Star 93.3.
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2: Do Father's Day celebrations bring you a lot of joy, or did they kind of make you feel like, okay, I'm going to kind of get through this day here? Today's the day we spend a lot of time talking about stories of our dads and dads out there. Happy Father's Day to you. You are pillars of strength, and having you present in our lives is such a blessing. And I also know that that might not be your story. What if instead of all this warmth and laughter and care, your memories are gone? Yeah, no, there was a lot of pain. And yeah, I didn't have a dad in my life, or the dad I had in my life, I'd rather not have that dad in my life. I had a friend back in high school, and you would never guess it by looking at her that she struggled deeply with a broken relationship with her dad. And it was heartbreaking. And I got another friend of mine who wants to be acknowledged and just seen by her father. But he's not like that. He's a very distant man, but cares for her. If you feel that, the loss and the longing, here's some of our hope. In the midst of all of our earthly relationships, those closest to us, especially our moms and our dads, as we talk about dads today, it can leave us feeling incomplete. But we have a father, a steadfast father in Christ. He is the perfect father who never turns from us. He can heal every wound. He provides for every single need, and he knows us completely and loves us unconditionally. And if you're longing for that, a conversation and closeness to your father, remember, he's just a prayer away.

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2: This is the weird thing with holidays. Yes, let's celebrate that. We should celebrate that. But there's like always going to be this other side. Maybe we didn't have a father in our life. Maybe our father has passed away. There's distance. They're just because we are such broken, imperfect people that all of these things can be kind of thrown in the pot together. Not everyone has the dad story that they wish they had, or we are the dad feeling like we're not the best dad. Did you see it was Tom Brady on camera in tears talking about how wonderful his own dad was and feels like how he is not the same father for his own kids and feels like he doesn't measure up to that. That's Tom Brady. But here's the hope. God is not distant with us. He doesn't turn away. If we don't climb the ladder the way he wants us to climb the ladder, he doesn't push us off of it. He comes and rescues us. He will make our paths straight. So where do you need him to meet you today? Maybe it's just being honest that whatever we've got going on as a father, with our fathers, with our lack of fathers, that part still hurts. Let's let God in. We don't have to clean up this mess on our own.

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3: Do you really want to talk about my eating habits?
4: Yes. I'm confused because first you were like, oh, I don't usually wake up hungry. And I was like, huh? How is that a thing? That's what made me think of it because I sent this meme to my siblings the other day. And it says, people who forget to eat are amazing to me. I miss one meal and I'm burning bridges with immediate family members. I missed two. That's organ failure. After I eat, then I have to apologize for what I said when I was hangry. But we're still friends, right? I'm sorry what I said when I was hangry.
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2: 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It's Devin Almonte. You are listening to Encouraging Star Stories. You never know what God is going to do with your faithfulness, and we might not see it right away. We were talking about the teacher who has an assistant, 88 years old, who used to be her preschool teacher way, way back in the day. Only God can orchestrate those things. So keep praying, and we can be prayerful in the wait. Remember that God sees you and you are not forgotten. And remember, you always have somebody here at Star praying for you.
3: Hey, it's Michael Woolworth with Bible League International. And a very important question as we near the end of our campaign to bless Bibleist believers all over the world. You know, Paul in Galatians 6 says what? Bear one another's burdens and thus fulfill the law of Christ. In 1 Corinthians 13, he says, when one part of the body suffers, we suffer together. Now, there are millions of Christians around the world who are denied God's word. They're in places where it's difficult to live out their faith. Let me ask you, if that were you, wouldn't you pray that someone, anyone, would send you a Bible? One of those families of believers belongs to Wendell.
4: My name is Wendell and I live in Kenya, Africa. I learned a Bible verse in Sunday school and I want to learn more. 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
2: Devin Almonte here. Good morning to you. Happy Father's Day. You are listening to Encouraging Star Stories. This is your place for some hope and encouragement on this Sunday morning. We're going to talk about dogs. We used to have two dogs. Now we have one. We had to put our dog Henry down a few months ago. So sad, so hard. But what is so amazing about dogs is their sense of smell. Not that we should do this, but you could drop your dog off miles from your house and they will find their way back. And interestingly enough, we can actually train ourselves as humans to smell better. I don't think on dog level, but we can do a lot better than we're currently doing. So we're going to talk about that. And then we'll talk about dads. We're going to get into some of the memories and wonderful times maybe we remember as children that we had with our fathers. Or maybe this is a hard time. We don't have our father in our life. But let's remember who our Holy Father is, who cares for all of us and will always meet our needs. Glad you're here. Let's get into it today.

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1: When my grandfather would come over to our house when I was younger, he always brought his dog, Toby. Cutest dog ever. Loved Toby. And once they got about a mile or two away from our house, Toby would start freaking out and get so excited because Toby knew where he was. Partly because dogs have an unbelievable sense of smell. They can smell thousands and thousands of times better than we can. Even trained dogs, they can detect certain scents from hundreds of feet away. Sometimes farther if the wind and the temperature and conditions are right. Amazing stuff. And dogs aren't even at the very top of the list. Bears are believed to have an even stronger sense of smell. Elephants, I don't know if I knew that. Elephants are way up there. I think they might be even stronger than the bear. And then there's us as humans. We're just not as good. We think we stink at smelling, but we're not as bad as we actually think we are. Guess how many different smells researchers think we can actually smell? I feel like now I got to give you a hint because it's kind of out there. I'll give you a range. We'll go from a trillion down to 500,000. Researchers think that we can smell over a trillion different smells. And if you want to try to figure out if you can actually start to track this, we can actually train ourselves to smell better. That can be our fun little summer project.

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2: It's funny how one little thing can bring a memory right back to us, something that we forgot about. And all of a sudden we see a picture, a smell, a song, a certain ice cream shop on the street, and we pass that and suddenly we are that kid again. We're right back in that moment. And I love those moments. I think they are such blessings from God. I want to talk about some of these memories, especially since it's Father's Day. So think about some of your special memories. Come share them on Facebook if you like, and stick around because we got more after the music.
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14: Tri-State weather. tracking mostly dry and warm Father's Day. It's also the first day of summer with highs in the middle 80s, feeling closer to the upper 80s at times with that humidity. Showers and storms coming into the tri-state later on this evening could pack a punch, with heavy rain leading to flash flooding and gusty winds, prompting a few severe weather alerts possible too. In the Fox 19 Now First Alert Weather Center, I'm meteorologist Aaron Ashley for Cincinnati Star 93.3.
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2: Maybe today's the day you go back and think about the fond memories you have with your father. Happy Father's Day to you. I think of all the times we used to go play miniature golf during the summer. Ocean City, Maryland, Old Pro Golf was the name of the place. I remember it like it was yesterday. Dad always went last because, and I thought that was because he was being nice, but he really wanted to see where the ball went. My mom and my brother, he would let us all go first. Didn't realize that was his strategy until I was an adult. And these memories just hold us with a whole lot of warmth and love and laughter. And I treasure that. I thank God for those memories. As we think about that today, we have another father who also gives us similar memories, but even better memories. In Joshua 4, there's a story about the 12 stones that the Israelites picked from the Jordan riverbed. God instructed them to set these stones as a memorial, as a powerful reminder of his care and his guidance. And so if you've got those memories of your father taking you to the ice cream shop, taking you bowling, helping you through your homework or sports, or just that one-on-one time, those 12 stones are a tangible reminder of God's constant presence and protection over his people. And I think it's amazing how these earthly memories and the heavenly memories are anchors, markers, giving us security, comfort, and warmth. And so let's keep those memories and images close, remembering where our true comfort and security come from.

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1: There's a Bible full of history of the ways that God showed up for his people. Just when you thought all odds were stacked against you, he shows up and does miracles. You know, there's so many instances in my life where I can look back and say, he really has never, ever failed me. And it's funny because when you get in a situation and it's not looking so good, it's so easy for us to freak out and just say, God, where are you? Have you forgotten about me? This song, Ain't No Way, is just all about that declaration. There's no way you're gonna let me down. You've been there for me time and time again. As I look back over my life, there's not one time that you failed me, and you're gonna show up for me.

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2: Can you imagine if we were to remember everything that happened in our lives? I find that exciting and terrifying at the same time. I think there's more I'd rather not remember than remember. And now with AI, it's kind of scary because I think we're going to get to a place where our whole lives can be documented and recorded from start to finish. And I don't think that's a pretty sight. Nobody wants to see that, at least in my life. However, there are some moments, and God shows us in his word as well, that reminders, there are some really great purposeful things about memories and reminders that show up in our lives, like these markers. Those are the kind of reminders I think are good to focus on, where God provides, he has protected, he has comforted, he has carried us. We can get rid of all the rest. We can forget all the rest. This week, make a list of your reminders. And this is not your to-do list. This is where God has been a part of your life. You'll be amazed at what you see.

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2: Good morning. Welcome to Encouraging Star Stories. I'm Devin. Glad that you are here. This is your place for hope and encouragement. We are going to talk about the five-day work week, which it just feels like it's always been that way. But it has not. That has not always been the case. There was a time where it used to be 6 days. Henry Ford, of all people, you know, the automaker, he moved his workers to a five-day work week, partly because he figured better-rested people do a better job at working, and also an extra day off will give them more time to buy things. At least that was the theory. And today, it feels so hard to understand what a work week looks like. Are we counting hours? Do people count hours they put in anymore? And then we're going to have some fun. We're going to talk about dads. Yes, happy Father's Day again. Dads, our stepdads, any dad, that's who we're celebrating today. Lord,

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2: Today is a hard day for a lot of people, and I'm not talking about Father's Day. Happy Father's Day to you, by the way. I'm talking about the fact that it's Sunday. Sunday, technically, it's the beginning of the week. We think fresh start, but we see it as the end of the weekend. And around midday, we start thinking about having to head back to work in the morning. The alarm's going to have to wake us up. The emails are coming in, the whole thing, the groceries that have to, the whole deal. We've been so programmed to have a two-day weekend, but that wasn't actually always the case. The five-day work week feels so normal to us that we forget this wasn't actually normal. There was a time when a six-day work week was just what people did. So we can count our blessings today that that's not the case. And you know who's responsible for cutting the work week back? That would be Henry Ford, Ford Motor Company, 1926. He moved his employees to a five-day work week. To my knowledge, he did not even cut their pay. Part of the idea was that he would have better employees if they were able to have more rest, they'd be more productive. And it was also to help people shop more, that they would have more free time, that that meant they'd go out and spend more money. And then the labor laws came around. We have the 40-hour work week as our standard, even though who really works 40 hours a week? Is that like a thing anymore? Today, it feels like we're always working because your phone's always on, email's always on. But what's actually interesting to me about this whole thing is that we don't really question these things. We just say, well, that's just how it works. That's just what we do. But is it? Does it have to be the way? Maybe you have a better system, a better idea for our work week and what that should look like.

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2: If you are a dad or a stepdad or an adoptive dad, or you are filling that role in some way, happy Father's Day to you. And I wonder if Father's Day ever makes you think about just all the places or things that you wish you were doing a little bit better. I'm not a father, so I don't know what that's like on that end. I know I think about that as a mom, like, oh gosh, am I doing this right? I am so grateful for dads that are keeping things going for us. You are keeping society moving forward. Your strength, your courage, your leadership. Thank you for that. We are going to talk more about our great fathers coming up here on Star.
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2: Tracking mostly dry and warm Father's Day. It's also the first day of summer with highs in the middle 80s, feeling closer to the upper 80s at times with that humidity. Showers and storms coming into the tri-state later on this evening could pack a punch with heavy rain leading to flash flooding and gusty winds, prompting a few severe weather alerts possible too. In the Fox 19 Now First Alert Weather Center, I'm meteorologist Aaron Ashley for Cincinnati Star 93.3.
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2: Maybe you are a dad, maybe you are a stepdad, or you have adopted children. Maybe you feel like you haven't been the best dad lately. You are still dad, and your child is still your child because God has chosen that child for you and you for your child. Happy Father's Day. I hope today is a reminder for you about how awesome fatherhood is. I think we can get caught up in thinking of all the areas that we fall short, forgetting that God chose you as your child's father. God knows about the areas you stumble, and he knows the precise areas where you succeed in only ways that you can, and that is perfect for the needs of your child. So I hope that takes any pressure off. You have been perfectly chosen to be a father. And the more we seek him, the more everything will fall into place.

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2: It's a lot of fun being here, and I love going through different holidays and seasons with you. Exciting days like today's Father's Day. Happy Father's Day to you. But with that, like, there's so much expectation and anticipation. Let's celebrate you, dads. I love that we have this day, but it also kind of just stays out there as this reminder of, oh gosh, we're being celebrated, but I feel like I've been a short-tempered father and distracted and busy with work and I haven't been present. I don't know, maybe it's a little different for dads. At least I think with moms, I definitely feel that, where I don't measure up or I'm messing up. And so I hope today is just a reminder to keep our focus on what matters, and that is our Holy Father. Eyes on Him, and everything else falls into place when we are obedient to Him. All the worries that we have, all the frustrations that we have, if we are obedient, do we trust that He will carve out the best path for our families and our children? Honestly, that's the only thing that we really need to focus on, because our Holy Father will make you a good

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2: The five-day work week is interesting to me because that's all I've known. 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It's Devin here with Encouraging Star Stories. Thanks for listening today. Periodically, I think it is good for us to look at the things we just accept as, well, this is how we do things. This is how life works. Because who says that's how life has to work? And so if we feel a little off that path, that's okay. Who says there's one way to do things? The one that knows our path and the way that we go is our Holy Father. All we have to do is be obedient to Him. Thanks for being here. I will see you all next Sunday.
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1: 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I'm glad you're here this weekend. 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
1: Hey, I'm David Leonard. I wrote this song in a season where I was asking myself if I was really living the life God called me to live. Not the life that looks successful on the outside, but the one that's faithful on the inside. It came from the deep desire I think we all carry to stand before the Father one day and hear the words, "Well done." This song is for anyone who's trying to stay on the path, even when it's hard. Anyone choosing faith over fear, obedience over comfort. And my hope is that it reminds you that every step of faith matters, and God sees it all.

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0: You know, today can be complicated, right? 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For some people, it's family cookouts and happy memories. For others, it's a reminder of loss or disappointment or distance. Maybe your dad was your biggest cheerleader. Maybe he was absent. Maybe he's not here anymore. Maybe you're a dad carrying the weight of just trying to get it right when you know sometimes you get it wrong. All these emotions, all at the same time. And God is big enough to hold them all.
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7: Tri-State Weather. Tracking mostly dry and warm Father's Day. It's also the first day of summer with highs in the middle 80s, feeling closer to the upper 80s at times with that humidity. Showers and storms coming into the tri-state later on this evening could pack a punch, with heavy rain leading to flash flooding and gusty winds, prompting a few severe weather alerts possible too. In the Fox 19 Now First Alert Weather Center, I'm meteorologist Aaron Ashley for Cincinnati Star 93.3.
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Overtime, tried to work my way to good. Trouble is I never could, but then you showed me just exactly how grace works.

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0: Uplifting and encouraging Star 93.3. I'm Therese. It is so weird to be reading a national publication and see a friend quoted. My friend Dave has the sweetest little boy, Josh. Josh has Down syndrome, and you've probably been hearing more about Down syndrome lately. Something that Dave said in this post really got to me. He said, the hard days don't win. And I needed that. You know, we all have hard days when the diagnosis comes, when the plans fall apart, when you're tired or discouraged. A hard day is just one day. And you know what? It doesn't get the final say.
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0: I'm glad you're spending your weekend here on Uplifting and Encouraging Star 93.3. I'm Therese. We've got a CD set of the Bible read by Darth Vader. Okay, actually, it's James Earl Jones, but try to imagine the Bible read by Buzz Lightyear. It could happen. Tim Allen, who voices Buzz, read the whole Bible in just over a year. Now, he's been playing Buzz for like 30 years. And during that time, he struggled with like some substance abuse and he wanted clarity and went to the Bible. And I love it because it's so easy to turn to anything else, but anything else turns out empty. Now, Tim Allen's not going to tell you that he's got everything figured out because none of us do, but his story is such a great reminder that anytime you can open the Bible, you're going to hear that God loves you to infinity and beyond.
1: Being a dad is harder than most of us make it look. The pressures to provide, the fear of getting it wrong, the distance we sometimes feel from our kids. If that's where you are, you're not alone. Why Being a Dad Feels So Hard is a 5-day Bible study from the Jesus Table, helping you find your footing, your purpose, and your identity as a father. You don't have to be perfect. Just present. Text Jesus to 54214.
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8: Trucking mostly dry and warm Father's Day. It's also the first day of summer with highs in the middle 80s, feeling closer to the upper 80s at times with that humidity. Showers and storms coming into the tri-state later on this evening could pack a punch with heavy rain leading to flash flooding and gusty winds, prompting a few severe weather alerts possible too. In the Fox 19 Now First Alert Weather Center, I'm meteorologist Erin Ashley for Cincinnati Star 93.3.
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0: I'm glad you're here this weekend. A very busy weekend on uplifting and encouraging Star 93.3. Yeah, today's Father's Day, yes, but it's also the first day of summer, which is crazy because I'm like, I've already been sweating walking in my car. How is it not summer? Well, we've been in the season before it's official. All right, so this weekend, the calendar catches up to the mood. And to celebrate the official start of summer, I think we should do exactly what we've been doing because we have been nailing it, friend.
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1: Hey, this is Randy James from Hopeful. We wrote Everything Is Better as a reminder that no matter what you're walking through, the storms, the chaos, the struggles, there's real hope because of Jesus. This song is a picture of what life looks like.

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1: He's like the hardest to shop for. 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The thing Dad wants more than anything is just time. 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You're worthy of my time. And it's funny because my Heavenly Father wants that too. You know, he wants time in prayer, minutes in worship, moments of reading the Bible. And you can wrap a new drill or a funny t-shirt, but at the end of the day, he's going to treasure what he gets to spend with you.
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13: Tracking mostly dry and warm Father's Day. It's also the first day of summer with highs in the middle 80s, feeling closer to the upper 80s at times with that humidity. Showers and storms coming into the tri-state later on this evening could pack a punch, with heavy rain leading to flash flooding and gusty winds, prompting a few severe weather alerts possible too. In the Fox 19 Now First Alert Weather Center, I'm meteorologist Aaron Ashley for Cincinnati Star 93.3.
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And sometimes I get so busy that I forget that. 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

0: 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I'm Therese. I'm not telling you this to make you feel bad if you only have sons, but apparently dads of daughters live longer. Maybe it's that girls encourage healthier choices versus risky choices. There is no relationship more important in a woman's life than her dad. So it's good to have him around as long as possible. Take care of yourself. Go for walks. Eat a salad now and then. Your little girl wants you around. And she wants you wrapped around her little finger for as long as possible.
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0: Glad you can spend your weekend with uplifting and encouraging Star 93.3. I'm Therese. Not sure if you've ever been to a homeschool graduation. I helped MC one, and I was seeing this trend. Dads, more emotional. One dad sang a song, another dad read a poem, and another dad kind of got choked up while he was just talking to his kid. And I don't know, I'm all for it. Maybe you've noticed that a lot of men got this message that being strong meant keeping your emotions, you know, on the DL. But watching those dads, I didn't see weakness. I saw love. I saw sacrifice and prayer. And showing emotion doesn't make a dad weak. It means that that dad deeply loves.
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11: Tracking mostly dry and warm Father's Day. It's also the first day of summer with highs in the middle 80s, feeling closer to the upper 80s at times with that humidity. Showers and storms coming into the tri-state later on this evening could pack a punch, with heavy rain leading to flash flooding and gusty winds, prompting a few severe weather alerts possible too. In the Fox 19 Now First Alert Weather Center, I'm meteorologist Erin Ashley for Cincinnati Star 93.3.
12: 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We're going to have so much fun. 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

0: Glad you're here, uplifting and encouraging Star 93.3. It's not just me. Summer's probably flying by for you too, although today is just the official start. It can be tempting to just cram in so much, you know, but I want less doing and more being. Like, I want to be more patient, be more grateful, be more aware of God's presence. When summer ends, I want to be able to look back and be like, wow, God is so good.
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Thank you for tuning in to Star Weekends. My name is Alex, and I'm glad to be here today. Hey, I want to say happy Father's Day to all the dads out there. Also, to myself, I'm a dad of two little girls, two and under. It's very interesting. I am quite busy often. And also, I do want to point out that there are some people today who, maybe this is a day of mourning, a day of grief. I have family members that have lost their fathers, we want to lift them up in encouragement. But something that we all have in common is a heavenly and holy Father who loves us deeply, wants a relationship with us, and we should cherish that. Hey, we have a lot more incredible things coming up this hour. Our superstar kid of the week, Joseph, will speak about him shortly, and let's get back to some more encouraging music today.

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1: This is Zach Williams, and I wrote this song during a time when I felt completely lost. 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He was just

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6: Tracking mostly dry and warm Father's Day. It's also the first day of summer with highs in the middle 80s, feeling closer to the upper 80s at times with that humidity. Showers and storms coming into the tri-state later on this evening could pack a punch with heavy rain leading to flash flooding and gusty winds, prompting a few severe weather alerts possible too. In the Fox 19 Now First Alert Weather Center, I'm meteorologist Erin Ashley for Cincinnati Star 93.3.
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0: Thank you for listening to Uplifting and Encouraging Star. So I want to share with you a story of a recent fifth grader who has a heart for serving. His name is Joseph, and we spoke to his mother, Mary, about why he is that way. And when we spoke to Mary, we knew that we had to have Joseph be our superstar kid of the week. So here is a part of the phone call that we had with Mary.
1: 3-4 years ago, we got involved with a nonprofit. And with that, we were feeding homeless in our area. There was stuff that was donated to us. Went to the senior building that we go to once a month, and we feed them by making meals there. And then when Christmas comes around, stuff was donated. We deliver to those to families in need.
2: That's amazing.
1: And giving baskets and
3: incredible. He's really taking that the hands and feet of Jesus thing to the nth degree, isn't he?
1: He is. He's been through a lot himself with his dad being sick. He's just been like this. It's just been natural for him. He's given away his own toys to people in need for Christmas.
3: Oh, come on. Okay, and he gets A's and B's. So that's, as a mom, you got to be tickled to death.
1: He's a great kid. I was kind of raised to help those in need and, you know, do things just because you want to, not because you expect something in return.
2: What do you think is inside Joseph that really makes him want to do that?
1: It's just been something that's been a drive for him. He looks to help people. He'd rather, you know, if he gets money, he'd rather go try to buy a blanket for a homeless person than, hey, let me go buy a video game. He'd rather be outside sharing his toys with other people.
3: What an incredible young man.
2: Mary, we are just so thrilled to be able to name Joseph our superstar kid of the week.
1: He'd love that. I appreciate y'all.
2: We appreciate you. Thanks for being part of our family.
0: Thank you there, Mary, for sharing your story about your son, Joseph, our recent superstar kid of the week. And if you have a good kid doing great things in your life, we would love to hear about it. Go ahead and text the word kid to the number 54214 and fill out the form and let us know why your good kid should be our superstar kid of the week. I

0: It's uplifting and encouraging, Star, and we believe in the power of prayer. We know that prayer changes things. It changes lives, and we need to rely on God to get us through from day to day. And what we can do is we can pray for each other, and we have a way that you can do that. 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People will be praying for you, and there's other prayer requests there, too, that you can pray for them as well. So our Star website has a prayer wall, and we want you to come join our prayer community. Go check it out.
1: Yeah,

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12: Showers and storms coming into the tri-state later on this evening could pack a punch, with heavy rain leading to flash flooding and gusty winds, prompting a few severe weather alerts possible too. In the Fox 19 Now First Alert Weather Center, I'm meteorologist Aaron Ashley for Cincinnati Star 93.3.
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Hey, thanks for listening to Uplifting and Encouraging Star. My name is Alex, and I have something encouraging for you to think about. I was thinking recently about our morning show, and Skip and Kristen mentioned that if God didn't say it about you, then it's not true. And what I took away from that is sometimes I'll tell myself, hey, you're this, you're that, mainly because I'm disappointed. I might feel disgusted with myself just because of things I've done in the past and the way I think sometimes. I just think I'm just not as good of a person as I would like to be. And the thing is, that's not true. And I'm sure there's someone within the sound of my voice who also feels that way, that maybe they've done stuff. They're not proud of it, and they say certain things about themselves. But the thing is that I was shared a verse from 1 John chapter 1, verse 9, and it really talked about that whatever you've done in life, God, he wants to shower us with his grace, mercy, and his forgiveness, and all we have to do is ask. And that gives me so much encouragement when it comes to this topic. And another thing I keep in mind is one of my favorite songs out there. It's called Flawless by Mercy Me. I hope this has helped somebody, that maybe this is floating around on your mind from time to time. Just remember, that's just something encouraging for you to think about.

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And it's going to be on your dashboard, because when you connect your phone to Apple CarPlay or Android Auto, you will be able to see the Star app. So go ahead and check it out today.

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1: There's a Bible full of history of the ways that God showed up for his people. Just when you thought all odds were stacked against you, he shows up and does miracles. You know, there's so many instances in my life where I can look back and say, he really has never, ever failed me. And it's funny because when you get in a situation and it's not looking so good, it's so easy for us to freak out and just say, God, where are you? Have you forgotten about me? This song, Ain't No Way, is just all about that declaration. There's no way you're gonna let me down. You've been there for me time and time again. As I look back over my life, there's not one time that you failed me, and you're gonna show up for me now.

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6: Showers and storms coming into the Tri-State later on this evening could pack a punch, with heavy rain leading to flash flooding and gusty winds, prompting a few severe weather alerts possible too. In the Fox 19 Now First Alert Weather Center, I'm meteorologist Erin Ashley for Cincinnati Star 93.3.
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1: So just a friendly reminder, if you would like a star sticker, we would love to be able to send you one for free. 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

Thank you for tuning in to Star Weekends. My name is Alex. Happy to say Happy Father's Day out there to all the dads, the mentors, the father figures. You have played an important role in our lives. And, you know, today there are some people out there who maybe they lost their dad or maybe their dad wasn't really around. And we want to lift them up in encouragement and also remind everyone something that we all have in common is that we have a Heavenly Father who loves us and wants a relationship with us. And that's incredible. Hey, I want to say once again, thank you for joining in. And let's start some more encouraging music right now.

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0: Hey, I want to say thank you for tuning in to Uplifting and Encouraging Star. So if you want to hear a story about a good kid out there doing great things, I have a story coming up next about a young man who has a serving heart. His name is Joseph, and I'll talk about him next here on Star.
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9: Tonight, you can expect strong to severe storms to be pushing into the tri-state until about the morning commute. That's when things start to calm down a little bit, but we will continue to have spotty storm chances throughout the afternoon hours on your Monday, topping out in the mid-70s. We will have comfortable sunshine going into your Tuesday and dry conditions throughout the middle portion of the week ahead before more rain comes into the forecast by the time we reach Thursday. I'm Fox 19 now, First Alert meteorologist Anna Duvall on Star 93.3.
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0: you for listening to Uplifting and Encouraging Stars. So I want to share with you a story of a recent fifth grader who has a heart for serving. His name is Joseph, and we spoke to his mother, Mary, about why he is that way. And when we spoke to Mary, we knew that we had to have Joseph be our superstar kid of the week. So here is a part of the phone call that we had with Mary.
1: 3-4 years ago, we got involved with a nonprofit. And with that, we were feeding homeless in our area. There was stuff that was donated to us. Went to their senior building that we go to once a month, and we feed them by making meals there. And then when Christmas comes around, stuff was donated. We deliver to those to families in need.
2: That's amazing.
1: Giving baskets and
3: incredible. He's really taking that the hands and feet of Jesus thing to the nth degree, isn't he?
1: He is. He's been through a lot himself with his dad being sick. He's just been like this. It's just been natural for him. He's given away his own toys to people in need for Christmas.
3: Oh, come on. Well, and he gets A's and B's. So that's, as a mom, you got to be tickled to death.
1: Oh, yeah. He's a great kid. I was kind of raised to help those in need and, you know, do things just because you want to, not because you expect something in return.
2: What do you think is inside Joseph that really makes him want to do that?
1: It's just been something that's been a drive for him. He looks to help people. He'd rather, you know, if he gets money, he'd rather go try to buy a blanket for a homeless person than, hey, let me go buy a video game. He'd rather be outside sharing his toys with other people.
3: What an incredible young man.
2: Mary, we are just so thrilled to be able to name Joseph our superstar kid of the week.
1: He'd love that. I appreciate y'all.
2: We appreciate you. Thanks for being part of our family.
0: Thank you there, Mary, for sharing your story about your son, Joseph, our recent superstar kid of the week. And if you have a good kid doing great things in your life, we would love to hear about it. Go ahead and text the word kid to the number 54214 and fill out the form and let us know why your good kid should be our superstar kid of the week.
4: I want to dance like David. I want a faith like Paul.

It's uplifting and encouraging, Star. And we believe in the power of prayer. We know that prayer changes things. It changes lives. And we need to rely on God to get us through from day to day. And what we can do is we can pray for each other. And we have a way that you can do that. You can visit our Star website and click on the prayer tab. And we have a whole prayer wall. And you can post your prayer requests there. People will be praying for you. And there's other prayer requests there, too, that you can pray for them as well. So our Star website has a prayer wall, and we want you to come join our prayer community. Go check it out.

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